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And you trick me with the questions you've been asking. 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
1: I'll tell you what I think. 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
1: 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Time is fleeting. Madness takes its toll. But listen close.

it slowly. It's hard to say that I'd rather stay awake when I'm asleep, because my dreams are bursting at the seams.